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I'm Tony Lorino. Coming up in about 45 minutes or so, our next edition of our Throwback Timeline. That's where we give you three clues about a year. You guess the year, you win some cash. And a timeline that may have you wanting popcorn tonight. Sorry, not sorry. Let's play together coming up.

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0: 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You love your 80s. 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
2: 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I was wondering if you could play Pour Some Sugar on Me by Def Leppard.
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0: Got it. 877-909-1989. So you don't need to be alive when these songs came out to love them. 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
1: I had no choice but to hear you. You stated your case.

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There's Alanis Morissette. I'm Tony Garino, and this holiday season, Alanis takes on Christmas. Da, da, da, da. That's going to be interesting to hear her take on the holidays.

0: This one says, would you rather live during the zombie apocalypse or real life Jurassic Park?
1: Wow. I think I would be good with zombies. I think I could talk to them. And I would just act like them. Like, you just act like a zombie. So when they come up, you're like, no, me too, bro. Like, where's the next person we can eat? I could use some human right now.
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1: 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Bueller. 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Makes us all want to take that day off we deserve, huh? 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And Heart has one of their biggest comeback songs of the 80s with These Dreams. Was the year 1984, 1985, or 1986? 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
0: And what year was it on the timeline? Ferris Bueller takes that day off that we all want to take, right? Pop Secret Popcorn released his We're Getting More and More Microwaves at Home. Go make yourself a bag tonight. And this one, one of the big comeback songs of the 80s for the Wilson Sisters of Heart. If you texted and guessed 1986, congratulations, you got it right. Here's These Dreams on tonight's Throwback Timeline.

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Hey, thank you for having your throwbacks on with us tonight. It's always a great night when we get something fun from Bon Jovi. Your pick tonight, Michael. 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Bad Medicine is on.

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Kingston's 102.7 WOW FM. I'm Tony DeReno. Still ahead tonight at 1 hour, 1 year of hits. We call it the late night class reunion. And if 1987 is a special year for you, why just stick around? All things 87 to get our 80s vibe going in about 60 minutes right here.

0: The boys of summer are not gone yet. Even as we get closer and closer to the end, I don't know how summer's going so fast. Let's do it. Don Henley is coming up for Michael, and Shanna is there hanging at home tonight with us. Just got the kids to bed. Wanted to crank that one up, do a little slow dance in the kitchen. We'll do that for them, and whatever you want to slow dance into the kitchen with, we will handle it. 877-909-1989. As the throwbacks continue next.
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I'm Tony the Reno. We appreciate you listening to your throwbacks tonight as we still contend there's only two types of people in this world. Those that believe this is the best music video ever and those that just haven't seen it. If you haven't seen it, let's pull up YouTube for AHA tonight.

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Class of 1987. Late night class reunion is on. I'm Tony the Reno. 1 hour, 1 year of hits. That's how we roll as we hit the dance floor. The freestyle of music that these ladies brought to the forefront. Class of 87. Let's turn it up with Exposé.

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1: Maybe that was an appropriate way to pick people up in the 80s. 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Now, Mom told us two things. Never meet weird people on the internet and never go into a car with somebody you don't know. 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

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U2's on, here's where the streets have no name, all yours, all this hour, class of 87.

0: 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I'm Tony the Reno, and I am excited to be with you every single night for Throwback Nation Radio. 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

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We're not sure. 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

0: 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Yeah, we love to say wow with some of the songs you just haven't heard in a long, long time. 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
1: Question says, if you could smell like one food for the rest of your life, what would it be?
0: Garlic.
1: Oh,
0: just in case.
1: No way.
0: Vampires. Okay, does bread count?
1: I guess, yeah, then it's
0: freshly,
1: a food.
0: Freshly baked bread. Mild, warm, comforting.
1: No, that's true.
0: I mean, I thought like bacon for a second, but that's too strong.
1: Oh, bacon would be amazing.
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woke last night to the sound of thunder. How far off, I sat and wondered. Started humming a song from 1962. And it's funny how the night moves when you just don't seem to have as much to lose.

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0: from the KingstonDaily.ca newsroom. Here's what you need to know.
1: I'm Marina Dixon, keeping you in the loop this morning. The family of missing Kingston teenager, Clara Sophia Peters, believes she may be with someone she recently started seeing. Her mother, Cassandra Williamson, tells us the relationship was new and the family knows very little about the person.
2: If he's a kid, we're not sure even how old he is, where he's from, who. I believe that that's part of the reason why she's not home.
1: Kingston police have put out a missing persons report. Anyone with information should contact them. A 24-year-old Bowmanville man faces 5 charges after OPP say he fled from officers in a utility van that was reported stolen from a Kingston business on Saturday. Officers in Grenville located the vehicle on the 401 near Augusta Township and used a tire deflation device to stop it. The driver was arrested and is out with a future court date. Geocachers from across Canada and around the world are arriving in Lennox and Addington County for the 11th official mega geocaching event. Rob Plumley says newcomers are also welcome to learn about geocaching.
3: But yeah, we're very excited to always, when we get the new, they're called muggles, which I guess is a, I don't know if it's a Harry Potter term or what it is, but we also have people that kind of come and take those folks and kind of give them a bit of a crash course on everything that geocaching is.
1: Activities run throughout the week, including a history event, meet and greets, and a Friday night kickoff. And the Kingston Sentinels men's team completed their inaugural OPL season with a promotion to League 2. Head coach Christian Hoffler says the players played their hearts out in front of their home crowd against Railway City FC on Sunday.
4: We tied it in the second half and then it went to extra time. But that's where I think we had a little bit more gas in our tank. The subs that we made, it just brought a bit more energy, which allowed us to attack a bit more. And Jacob Ball got his hat trick and was able to help us win.
1: The Sentinels got the opportunity after both Woodbridge Strikers and Borough FC declined the invitation. In Major League Baseball action last night, Toronto beat Boston 5-3. The next time you're scrolling through your phone, visit KingstonDaily.ca and see what Kingston is talking about. 401 Traffic and Weather together next.
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9: Well, good morning. Taking a first look at your drive and a first run through the traffic cameras. The 401 between Belleville and Brockville, very lightly traveled at this hour. Not seeing any issues to slow you down, both eastbound or westbound. Your forecast for today, we're looking at a mix of sun and clouds, slight chance of an afternoon shower and maybe a thunderstorm. A little windy with a high of 25, feeling like 30. Chance of a shower or thunderstorm this evening, then partly cloudy overnight. Winds will diminish with a low down to 16. Tomorrow we're going to see a mix of sun and clouds. Again, a slight chance of a shower or thunderstorm in the afternoon. The high reaching 25 will feel like 32. 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
2: Here we go. Let's do this. Good morning. We are Joey and Lauren. Thank you for hanging out with us today. Lauren, hello, hello.
3: Hello. Good morning.
4: Good morning.
3: I was trying to make a drink this morning at home in the dark, which was a bad idea because here's the thing. It's just people in the house are sensitive to light. And the minute I turn on a light that early in the morning, it's like everybody wakes up. So I tried to do it in the dark. And so I'm like clinking ice from the fridge.
2: So creepy.
3: And then I look and I turn the flashlight on my phone and I'm like, I literally spilled all over the countertop. It was just chaos to start my day. Okay. But I'm here and everything's fine. I cleaned it up. But maybe advice, don't try to make something in the dark.
2: No, it's our house in the morning is very creepy. It's like dark and we're like, have a good day.
3: It's like we're secret agents. Dare try to wake anyone up.
2: No, I wouldn't want to do that. All right, let's get trending stories up next.
3: Breakup fees. It is what you think it is. Paying a fee when you break up.
2: Nice. Good way to get money.
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1: Joey and Lauren, let's get your trending stories right now. Lauren, what is trending?
2: I think it's no surprise that as a society, our attention spans are shortening day by day. And I think what did that is social media and the short form videos and different things that we
1: You see a video now.
2: Consuming.
1: If a video is longer than like 16 seconds, people are like, I don't have time to watch them. Like, no, you have time.
2: Isn't that crazy? It's like, give it a few seconds to build up and then trust me, you'll laugh at the end. But right now, the average attention span for young people is, I actually want you to guess. How many seconds?
1: Six. Final answer. Okay. 6 seconds. Attention span.
2: You're actually lower than
1: 12.
2: What it is. 8 seconds is the average attention span.
1: I apologize. I didn't know you guys were locked in at 8 seconds.
2: And now millennials, 12 seconds.
1: That's us.
2: So we've got a little bit more time on them. So
1: what did you say?
2: Neener, neener.
1: Wasn't paying attention.
2: But 8 seconds.
1: Yeah,
2: and
1: it's sad.
2: That does feel kind of crazy. And what worries me is that it's going to get shorter and shorter. Like, how do you get any shorter?
1: Well, I think what's interesting is we're multitasking more than we ever have. Like, people will be watching a movie with their phone or they'll be scrolling while they're doing work on their computer. And so this idea of, oh, man, I can multitask. No, now you can't focus on any single thing.
2: I'll tell you what drives me absolutely crazy is when I'm trying to talk to somebody and they don't make eye contact. And they're just on their phone.
1: Yeah.
2: No, I'm listening. No, well, look at me. I don't care that you're listening. I need to know that I just need to have that face-to-face conversation. Like, look at me while I'm talking.
1: When I watch sports now, I'm trying to, like, if I'm watching a game, I'm trying to, like, just watch the game. Because what happens a lot of times is I'll watch the game and then I'll have my phone out and I'll, like, look at stuff and I'm like, no, Joey.
2: Yeah.
1: You like this team? Watch the game. Just enjoy it.
2: Yep, exactly. Right now, that's trending is paying breakup fees. Have you heard about breakup fees?
1: No, but you know what? Already, I think it kind of makes sense. I'm interested to know kind of what you've heard.
2: Well, this is what men sometimes do. They pay breakup fees to ex-girlfriends after the relationship ends. And they say it is described as compensation for time, emotional investment, or opportunities lost during the relationship.
1: Okay, I thought more just like, hey, over the years, you know, you've been buying me stuff. Here's a fee to get you back on your feet.
2: No, this is like, oh, you want to break up? You have to pay me out, basically.
1: It's like a buyout of a contract.
2: Isn't that wild? What would you do? Would you pay, like if you're dating somebody and they're like, all right, well, for my broken heart, you owe me X amount of dollars.
1: I think for people that live together, I think it makes sense because it's like, okay, like now you got to find a new roommate or whatever. So I would say, yeah, I'd slide a couple $100. It feels
2: weird.
1: Really? Yeah.
2: I would be like,
1: I'm a generous person. What can I say?
2: Like, why don't you pay me? Like, we're equal parts of this relationship.
1: All right, what if you each pay each other $200? It's almost like you should just not pay each other anything and it's a wash.
2: The dumbest thing I've ever heard.
1: It is dumb.
2: It's like, here, let's just swap it right across the table. Also, speaking of couples, they say the secret for the happiest couples right now is just doing nothing together. Just doing nothing. Like, those are the happiest couples that they don't need all the frills and fuss and vacation and friends and shopping. And they say if you just literally veg out and enjoy each other's company, that's when you are the happiest in your relationship.
1: That makes sense. And before you pay the breakup fees, I think, you know, you get some more money in your pocket.
2: Good point. And those are some of your trending stories.
1: Joey and Lauren.
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1: Good morning, I'm Lorena Dixon. Here's what's coming up over the next 48 hours. It's everything you need to know.
2: Good morning, I'm Alyssa Brush. One of the best things about summer evenings in Kingston is that they can be as energetic or as relaxed as you want them to be. Over the next couple of days, you'll find everything from live music and giant games to a classic family movie under the stars. If your idea of a good night includes a little movement, head downtown tonight for Swinging Summer. Local musicians will bring the sounds of the big band era to the City Hall Amphitheater, filling the evening with upbeat jazz and swing favorites. Just across the square, Games in the Square is turning Springer Market Square into one giant game board. 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You can get all the details on these events at KingstonDaily.ca. Just click the 48. In the newsroom, I'm Alyssa Brush, and that's what's happening around town.
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1: 401 Traffic and Weather together.
10: Well, I'm still not seeing any incidents or slowdowns on the traffic cameras. If you are traveling the 401 eastbound or westbound between Belleville and Brockville, you will find both directions continuing to move at the speed limit. Your forecast for today, we are looking at a mix of sun and clouds, slight chance of an afternoon shower, and maybe a thunderstorm. A little windy with gusts to 40 kilometers an hour. Our high of 25 will feel like 30. Slight chance of shower or thunderstorm lingers into this evening, then partly cloudy overnight. Winds will diminish with a low down to 16. And tomorrow we'll see a mix of sun and clouds. Slight chance of a shower or thunderstorm in the afternoon. The high of 26 feeling like 32. 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
1: Joey and Lauren, and what the heck is the 2-2-2 rule? Couples are following this.
2: Might save your marriage. How about that? This is a trend that more and more couples are following. We've talked about this a little bit in the past on when you should be going on date nights, when you should be traveling. Okay. And that's kind of what this 2-2-2 rule is. But I love it because it's really easy to remember. I think it's easy to follow and easy to remember.
1: I got it. Can I totally guess this?
2: Sure.
1: I just feel like I can do this. Okay. So once you said, you know, date night and things, okay. Date night every 2 weeks, weekend getaway every 2 months, and full-blown vacation every 2 years.
2: Yep.
1: Is that correct? Is that really correct?
2: Yeah,
1: I'm sorry. My bad.
2: Yeah, this is what couples are doing right now. And I actually think it would work. I mean, couples are swearing by it. They say it keeps the spark alive, helps them reconnect, helps the relationship, helps them be one in their marriage or the relationship. But they do say, yes, Joey, date night every 2 weeks. Make time for a date night. It doesn't have to be fancy. It doesn't have to be expensive. It could literally be like go for a walk, or it could be some sort of designated time together every 2 weeks.
1: Okay.
2: Amidst all the hustle and bustle,
1: you know what?
2: Of your life.
1: And I think a lot of people could do that. I know multiple people with multiple kids that go on a date night every week. And I'll be honest, I don't know how you do that
2: every week.
1: Yes.
2: Wow, that'd be nice.
1: Yes, I have three friends I'm thinking about now. Their kids are older, so I don't know if they have to get a babysitter. I'm going to say they don't, because I'm like, you're getting a babysitter every single like Friday night or whatever, but they go on a date night every week, and I apologize. I'm sorry.
2: Well, we're together all the time. I don't know. It's mixed with us.
1: Is this a date right now?
2: We are.
1: Wow.
2: Yeah, I mean, we're together literally all the time. So that one's hard. Weekend escape or weekend getaway, yes, every 2 months, whether it's a little getaway in your own town that you live in, or maybe it's a city away. Maybe you do something like that, something smaller.
1: That also
2: a little
1: feels
2: more simple.
1: Hard.
2: I know. That one, I think, feels the hardest to me.
1: Yeah. If you're talking about the biggest hurdle, I'm thinking every other month you've got a weekend away where someone is watching your kids, I imagine.
2: I do think that middle two is the hardest, because I'm like, that's still a trip. Like, even if you're doing a staycation in your own town, I'm like, you've got to pack a bag. You've got to, I mean, it's a little bit of effort.
1: Unless you're dropping off at like a grandma, or you're dropping off at friends, that seems very difficult.
2: And then every 2 years, a big full-on trip, a big vacation. You are traveling somewhere. You're gone for a week plus reconnecting. They say that is going to be the best way to help your marriage. I like this, but I'm changing it to the 2-2 rule. I don't like that middle two. That middle two is hard.
1: I think that middle two is way too hard.
2: So
1: I agree.
2: I would do a date every 2 weeks, simple date, something easy, and then every 2 years, do some sort of a big trip.
1: Yeah, because the every date every 2 weeks, I mean, you can like mess around with like one day it's a lunch date or something like that. The every other month you get a weekend where someone's watching your kids.
2: I mean,
1: for
2: if you
1: a Friday,
2: can do
1: Saturday,
2: it,
1: Sunday.
2: That's awesome.
1: Yeah. If you can pull that off, that's amazing. But I guess the weekend you're just dropping kids off at friends' houses. Maybe they're just doing that.
2: I think the hack is either you don't have kids or it's grandparents.
1: If you don't have kids, you can do this all. You can go
2: every
1: on a trip.
2: Weekend.
1: Why every other year? Go on a trip every 6 months if you
2: want.
1: Exactly.
2: Yeah. That sounds nice. But yeah, the 2-2-2 rule, try it out in your relationship and maybe it'll help.
1: I want to work on the date night thing, because I'm pretty jealous of people that are like, Thursday night date night with my sweetheart.
2: Thursday sounds terrible. Also, Friday sounds terrible. I'm too tired on Fridays.
1: Friday, I have committed myself. Friday needs to be a stay-in night. Stay-in and pizza or delivery night.
2: It's weird, guys. Our Fridays suck. We are tired on Fridays.
1: It's weird. It's Joey and Lauren.
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0: What's good in Kingston?
1: Good morning. I'm Lorena Dixon. Time for What's Good in and around Kingston, where we catch up with local newsmakers and people doing interesting things in the community.
2: Good morning. I'm Alyssa Brush from the KingstonDaily.ca newsroom. 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

0: up in here. All right,
1: up
0: Lauren.
1: In here, up in here. Here.
0: You can text us your Would You Rather questions to 68719. We answer them. Here we go.
1: This is kind of a crazy question when you think about it. Now, runners, y'all are going to pick the easy one here, but I'm not a runner. This text says, guys, would you rather run a marathon? So 26.2 miles.
0: Okay.
1: Run a marathon.
0: Okay.
1: Or work without a day off for 26 days straight.
0: Oh.
1: Again, runners, you're going to be like, oh, yeah,
0: yeah, I mean, a marathon. I'll take the marathon, I think. Yeah, I'll take. I mean, I'm not going to die if I run a marathon. I'm not going to enjoy my life, but I'm not going to die. But 26, I mean, that's almost a month straight. No thanks. I need my Saturdays.
1: But running a marathon, like, you have to keep pace, right? Like, you can't walk.
0: Why can't I walk? I have to.
1: I mean, they said, would you rather run a marathon?
0: I mean, I'm going to join a marathon and run it. But yes, there may be a time I'm walking. Yes, it may take me forever. I'll probably finish last. You know, it used to be a goal of mine to run a marathon.
1: Hey, hey, never say never.
0: Never say never.
1: I think I'm going to work for 26 days.
0: That checks out. I will say you're not. Well, no, you're not a runner. You're not a very like. Don't you have like an induced like you get short breath when you run?
1: It's called exercise induced asthma.
0: Okay, that's what it
1: and
0: is.
1: And it is a real thing.
0: Yeah,
1: and
0: that's what I'm saying.
1: Makes me feel like I'm going to die.
0: I don't think I have that, but it probably sounds like I have that because I will say I'm not great at exercise.
1: Would you rather always know when someone is lying or never be lied to again? I mean, I would never want to be lied to again.
0: Can you imagine if our world was totally 100% honest?
1: But sometimes honesty hurts.
0: But what it would do, I think, if everyone was always 100% honest, I think it would teach us to stop gossiping. Because if you knew, you would have to own up to that. I think it would change your nature. So, it would be awesome.
1: Yeah.
0: Could you imagine if just for one day, everybody you talk to, everything you heard, anytime you watch a news conference with any leader, like everything you know has to be 100% honest. I think it would blow our minds.
1: Well, it's truth serum.
0: I think it would blow our minds.
1: You may hear things you don't want to hear too.
0: I know, but you may take that.
1: I think you're right. Okay, this text says, guys, would you rather only be able to whisper or only be able to yell? Whisper. I don't want people around me yelling all the time. Headache.
0: I think that, yeah.
1: Oh, headache.
0: But what if it's just you?
1: I'm sensitive to the noises. And so it's like if I have to hear people yelling, even myself, it's going to be exhausting, right?
0: If it was just me, I'll take the yell. I'll take the yell. Get it done. Get things. Because it can be a happy yell. You know there's happy yells. Hey!
1: That's not a yell. We're talking yelling.
0: I thought that was a yell. That's a yell.
1: No, hey! That's not a yell. You just say hey into the mic.
0: So if that's not yelling,
1: give me a yell. What would a real yell be like? Start the show.
0: Hey! Hey!
1: Start the show.
0: What? Okay. Hey, it's Joey and Lauren! Okay, yeah, probably. But hey, it's Joey. You know, it'd be a different vibe on the show. Hey, it's Joey and Lauren.
1: I also think, don't they say whispering is worse on your vocal cords?
0: Yeah, it is. It is.
1: Ah, man,
0: yeah,
1: that sucks.
0: It is.
1: Probably whisper. Okay, this text says, would you rather your partner go through your phone or your search history? Both. I don't care. Probably my phone. I search kind of weird stuff.
0: I would say, you know what? I think I would be judged on my algorithm, which sometimes things are random, but I feel like.
1: What's your algorithm?
0: Let's look. Here, hold on.
1: Let me see. Let me go.
0: No, let me look.
1: Let me look.
0: You will look with me.
1: Why can't I look without you?
0: Okay, all-inclusive resort.
1: No, go to the button. An egg.
0: Okay.
1: Go to the search button.
0: Okay, we've got.
1: Oh my gosh.
0: We've got a man eating pizza. We've got a man eating a burger and fries. We got.
1: Yeah, I'm just kidding. It's just a bunch of food.

0: kissing.
1: Oh.
0: We got people in a pool. We got chicken wings. We got a guy eating a burrito. We got a football player.
1: You like food, football, and marriage.
0: And marriage.
1: Wow.
2: You would have known that. You could have guessed that. You could have guessed it's food, football, and marriage.
1: Yeah, I think I'd rather have my partner just go through my phone. I really have nothing to hide, but just skip the search history.
2: Because you're embarrassed by what
1: I search some weird stuff.
2: That checks out.
0: It's Joey and Lauren.
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0: Daily.ca newsroom. Here's what you need to know.
1: I'm Lorena Dixon, keeping you in the loop this morning. The family of missing 14-year-old Clara Sophia Peters learned after her disappearance that she apparently had access to a phone. Her mother, Cassandra Williamson, recently spoke to us, and she says that discovery came as a surprise.
2: When we'd also found out she had an Instagram account because she didn't have a phone prior, so someone gave her a phone as well.
1: Clara was last seen Saturday afternoon and is known to frequent Kingston's King's Court area. Contact Kingston Police if you know anything about the case. The city of Kingston is having another giveaway day this Saturday. It's an opportunity for households to get rid of things they don't want to keep while allowing others to pick up items they need for free. The city says giveaway day is a way to divert items from landfills and at the same time save people money. A full list of what's allowed and not allowed is at the City of Kingston's website. A group of kayakers are on their way to Ottawa to raise money for cancer research. Kayaking for Cancer began their 8th annual trek along the Rideau River from the Kingston Rowing Club Saturday. Spokesman David Martin says the group is greeted by people along the river.
3: They have had people who have actually gone through cancer treatments that will show up at various stops, thanking them, making donations. There have been several who have actually gone through successfully treatments and then joined the team to do the actual trip.
1: On Sunday, they surpassed the $1 million mark in fundraising. A second chance allowed Kingston Sentinels men's team to earn a promotion to the OPL League's 2 next season. Head coach Christian Hoffler says they got the opportunity after both Burrow and Woodbridge declined the invite.
4: So what the league had decided was that we would meet Burrow for the penalty shootout prior to the final game. So that was new for me, and I'm sure new for the league and new for any of our players.
1: The Sentinels went on to defeat Railway City FC 3-1 on Sunday to earn the promotion. In Major League Baseball action, Toronto beat Boston 5-3. The next time you're scrolling through your phone, visit KingstonDaily.ca and see what Kingston is talking about. 401 Traffic and Weather together next.
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9: Well, it continues to be a problem-free commute this morning. Still not seeing any issues anywhere on the 401 between Belleville and Brockville. Both eastbound and westbound running at the limit. Your forecast for today, we are looking at a mix of sun and clouds, slight chance of an afternoon shower, maybe a thunderstorm with the high at 25, feeling like 30. We'll see wind gusts up to about 40 kilometers an hour. Those wind gusts will diminish this evening. A slight chance of an evening shower or thunderstorm, then partly cloudy overnight down to 16. And tomorrow, another day with a mix of sun and clouds and a slight chance of an afternoon shower or thunderstorm. High tomorrow, 26, will feel like 32. 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

0: making tacos this early in the morning.
1: We really just need to have them on the show.
0: I love tacos. Love them. But the reheated meats smells coming from in that. I was just out there and I said, I'm like trying not to throw up, but I'm trying to be nice because he's talking to me. And I'm like, dude, that smells so bad this early in the morning.
1: This is what we got to figure out with him. Is why does he bring food to work? Because it's the first thing he does. When he gets here, the first thing he does is makes food. Why not make food at home and show up full 10 minutes later instead of showing up and making food?
0: He's just part of his routine by now.
1: I think he's trolling us at this point. I think he's like, I know what Joey and Lauren want to smell in the morning. Taquitos.
0: And you have to bring everything with you.
1: That's what I'm saying. All right. Trending stories are next.
0: Okay. There's a new trend that people are doing at hotels, and I hate it. Next on Joey and Lauren.
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1: Joey and Lauren, and let's get your trending stories. Lauren, what is trending?
2: This is crazy. I mean, I think it makes sense when you really think about it, but if you're about to undergo some sort of a procedure and you go online, you go on whatever social media platform and you search whatever surgery you're going to have and you see other people's experiences and you read bad reviews, whether it is a surgery or some sort of experience you're about to have, maybe stay at a hotel and the review is bad. Yeah. They say reading those online horror stories, let's say for a medical procedure, actually makes your experience genuinely worse and more painful.
3: Yeah, yeah.
2: Because wow, it's almost like in your head, you're expecting it to go a certain way. And so your experience actually will feel worse pain-wise by reading bad reviews.
1: Totally makes sense. Isn't that crazy? I mean, that is crazy. But also with like hotels and restaurants. Tell me I'm not wrong. You can look at a restaurant and you just ignore all the good reviews. Like, you'll just be like, oh, it's great. Oh, I love this place. Love this place.
2: Stop on the bad ones. Yeah.
1: And there'll be 100 good ones. The moment someone goes, I was there on a Tuesday. It was a cold night.
2: Cockroaches everywhere.
1: They forgot my mozzarella sticks. You're like, oh, this place sucks. You know? Same thing with hotels. Great hotel. Great hotel. Had a wonderful stay. The room had a weird stench about it. And you're like, oh, we can't stay here.
2: So true.
1: It's nuts, man. We're just, our bodies and our minds go to negative, and we weigh those so much more than positive. So,
2: but I also feel like I need honesty. Like, I don't want the fluff. I do want to know, like, okay, what was the issue with whatever it was?
1: The problem I've seen with restaurants and hotels is people can get super... I mean, have you seen negative reviews on restaurants and some of the complaints that people do? I mean, literally, it'll be like, too much ice in the ice water. And I'm like, you can't give it 2 stars for that. That's not a 2-star.
2: Too much ice.
1: Or like, literally, they'll be like, the hotel,
2: the rating.
1: I don't know, the air conditioner was a little loud for my taste. Yep. And I'm like, okay, well, if everything else was awesome.
2: Trending right now, and I hate this so much. It is so wrong. But people are stealing free hotel breakfasts. They sneak in. They have their free meal in the morning.
1: Yeah, I mean, come on now. It makes sense.
2: And then they post it online and brag about it. Like, that's what's trending right now. It's like, you're going into these hotel lobbies. You're finding the little breakfast nook area.
1: Yeah, I watched this guy. This guy was, he works in like construction or travel or something, whatever. But he did a whole video series where he would sneak in, get the free breakfast, and then he'd like rate it. He would literally be like, all right, today we're at a Holiday Inn Express off highway, blankety blank. And then he'd go in and be like, 3.8. So, yeah, I mean, when you walk into a hotel, have you ever been stopped and be like, are you a guest here?
2: No, it makes me wonder if hotels are going to start like a wristband thing. You know what I mean?
1: Yeah,
2: like when you check in, and maybe some hotels do this, when you check in, they hand you tickets for breakfast. So you get like, you each get a ticket for however many days you're staying there for the complimentary breakfast. And then, so when you go through the line, you hand over your ticket so they know, yes, I am a guest here. Here's my ticket.
1: I have been to a place with breakfast tickets. I have.
2: Oh, you have? Okay.
1: Yeah, I can't remember what it is. I don't think it was a chain, but they gave you the breakfast ticket. But where does this end? Like, what about like super nice resorts? Could you walk in? You know, you got a flowy linen shirt, some sunglasses, a fedora. Are they going to stop you?
2: Your boat shoes.
1: You know, you're like, hey, Macarena. And then you just go grab some food and then walk out.
2: That's a good point.
1: Yeah.
2: I don't know. Maybe we should try it.
1: Maybe we should.
2: Little social experiment.
1: That's quite the, we book a vacation. Are you staying here? No, we are not. But
2: we're just here
1: sleep
2: for
1: by the pool.
2: Here for the free perks. Men, apparently, Joey, are having more fun with their friends than their partner. It says like 70% of men would rather spend time with the boys than go out with their girlfriend.
1: Mm.
2: 70%! That's crazy, I mean, right?
1: There is a freeing feeling with the boys.
2: Wouldn't you get sick of each other all the time?
1: I would say, the problem is when you get together with the boys, there's always someone that wants to keep going. And I know when I'm out with you, I know there's a safe limit. If I'm out with three of my buddies, what if one of them's like, come on, guys, we ain't going to bed tonight. And it's like, okay, I don't want to do that. So
2: you're totally exhausted.
1: It's a different feeling. It's a stress-free feeling.
2: Well, men are pretty honest. They're like, yeah, I'd rather hang out with my friends. I'm like, ouch. And those are some of your trending stories.
1: It's Joey and Lauren.

0: 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What's happening around the city from the KingstonDaily.ca newsroom? This is the 48.
1: Good morning, I'm Lorena Dixon. Here's what's coming up over the next 48 hours. It's everything you need to know.
2: Good morning, I'm Alyssa Brush. One of the best things about summer evenings in Kingston is that they can be as energetic or as relaxed as you want them to be. Over the next couple of days, you'll find everything from live music and giant games to a classic family movie under the stars. If your idea of a good night includes a little movement, head downtown tonight for Swinging Summer. Local musicians will bring the sounds of the big band era to the City Hall Amphitheater, filling the evening with upbeat jazz and swing favorites. Just across the square, Games in the Square is turning Springer Market Square into one giant game board. 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You can get all the details on these events at KingstonDaily.ca. Just click the 48. In the newsroom, I'm Alyssa Brush, and that's what's happening around town.
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7: Your problem-free commute continues this morning. Just did another run through the traffic camera. Still not seeing anything to hold you up eastbound or westbound on the 401 if you're traveling between Belleville and Brockville. Your forecast for today, we're going to see a mix of sun and clouds. There is a slight chance of an afternoon shower popping up, maybe a thunderstorm. A little windy with gusts to 40 kilometers an hour and the high at 25, feeling like 30. Could see a shower or thunderstorm this evening, then partly cloudy overnight. Winds will diminish with a low down to 16. And for tomorrow, we're going to see a mix of sun and clouds. Again, a slight chance of an afternoon shower or thunderstorm. The high tomorrow, 26, will feel like 32. 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

0: one. It's, I wouldn't say full-on drama with a coworker. It's more like, how do I get out of this situation with a coworker? And Daniel wrote us a message. Here's what he says. He says, guys, I sit next to a coworker who tells me way too much about her personal life. By the way, they share a cubicle, so they're like right next to each other. Shares way too much about her personal life, relationship, drama, medical stuff, financial stuff, everything. I'm nice and I listen, but now she comes to me every single day to vent about something.
1: Gosh.
0: How do I politely shut this down? I mean, it's distracting, for one, when you're trying to work, right? And then also, I'm getting the vibe that Daniel doesn't volley back with his own drama. Yeah. He's just like, listens, oh, I'm so sorry, or oh, man,
1: because there are
0: crazy
1: different types of people. I am more of a, I'll tell anybody any story. Lauren, sometimes it drives her nuts, because we'll be with friends, and I will share anything. And Lauren's like, you know what? You probably don't need to say that. But, like, it is weird when you have a coworker that's like, I'm going to tell you what I make or my finances. We've had coworkers tell us what they make. And I'm like, I'm not giving you mine back. Like, we're not trading salary notes.
0: And it's like they're waiting for a response. It's like, that's cool.
1: This is easy
0: for telling me.
1: I'll be Daniel. You be the coworker. Okay. Why did I assume it's a female coworker? Cause I feel like relationship drama.
0: Well, he said her.
1: Oh, he did. Okay. Yeah. All right.
0: Oh my gosh. I've been dating this guy and you would not believe it. He started talking to my friend.
1: Don't tell me that. I don't want to hear that. You crazy.
0: What?
1: That's all you say. You just say, don't tell me that. Like, you don't need to tell me all your drama.
0: That's not going to work.
1: Why would that not work?
0: Because you just made it sound like you're excited to hear about it, and now I want to tell you more.
1: No. I said, no. You
0: just go. Yeah, but the fluctuation, what you just said.
1: All right, let me try it again. I'm checking my emails.
0: Yeah, so I'm dating this guy, and I can't believe it, but he started talking to one of my
1: friends.
0: Gosh,
1: no. I don't do well with drama. Like, I don't need to hear about it.
0: It's not drama. I'm just telling you about, you've always listened to me before. What do you mean you don't want to hear about it?
1: I don't want to hear
0: about it. Last week you wanted to hear about it. And then I got this mole right here. Take a look at this mole. I got to go see a doctor.
1: Oh, nice. Yeah.
0: Yeah, so you're not good at
1: this. I don't know what. I'm not good at that. The problem is he listened to it.
0: Yeah, so this is what you do, Daniel. If I'm you, I would, you know, maybe the next couple of times politely listen. Sounds like you've been doing the right thing. You're not being rude about anything and you're letting her vent. But maybe moving forward, you make hints more that you're really busy and it's really hard to stop and have these conversations. So maybe, I don't know what you do for work, but maybe you put in your earbuds and you hunker down and you get your stuff done and you're honed in on your computer. Pretend you're on the phone. I mean, there are things that you can do that she will eventually pick up on the hint time and time again. And then the stories will be fewer and farther in between.
1: Could you keep pushing it to like later in the day? So let's say it's 8 a.m. She starts going, oh my gosh, okay, I just got to finish this thing, but let's talk about it later. And then later comes and then she goes like, oh my gosh, yes, I know. I still want to hear that. Hold on.
0: This
1: I still want to hear that drama.
0: It. This is another way you do it. And this is foolproof. You're on your computer. I'm clicking away. She starts talking and you don't turn around to hear it. You just go, oh, really? That's crazy.
1: Oh my gosh,
0: that is so crazy.
1: Yeah. If you say that's crazy, people know. That's international.
0: It's also like, okay, you're engaging in the conversation, but you, without being rude, showing that you're still working during all of it is going to give her the hint that, oh, he's really busy. We'll have to talk
1: later.
0: It's
1: a great point. Saying that's crazy, the more that's crazy I give someone, the actually less I care, right? So like if I go, oh, that's crazy. Oh, that's...
0: Another thing you could do. I'm full of ideas today. Another thing you could do is when you know, like when there's a time frame where she normally unloads the most, you know, at work and she's giving you too much information, set a timer on your phone. Set like little alarms on your phone to go off at certain times, but make the alarm sound a ringtone. So then it sounds like you're getting a call and you grab it. You're like, oh, hang on. I got to go take this call. And you step up.
1: Yeah.
0: You move away. She forgets what she was saying.
1: That's good.
0: You come back, get back to work.
1: Text us, 68719. We'll get to your answers coming up. It's Joey and Lauren.
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3: 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FM.

0: It's Joey and Lauren. It is Fix My Life. So Daniel sent us a message and says he's got a coworker that just tells him way too much personal stuff. And the problem is, for a while, he would listen. And now it's like, oh, you're my venting buddy.
1: Well, she's sharing relationship drama, friendship stuff, medical things, financial things. Like, she's just kind of turned to him as this sounding board. And he's like, you guys, I don't know what to do. Like, I am slacking at work because of it. I'm trying to be polite. I just smile and nod. I listen. He doesn't even volley back his own information. He just listens, but he's like, how do I politely tell her to stop? Now, I said a couple of things that I think could work. One of them was maybe around the time you know she mostly is chatting your ear off, set some alarms on your phone. You have to put your phone face down so she doesn't see it's an alarm, but make the alarm sound like a ringtone. Like, oh, I'm getting this call. I got to take this call really quick. Step away.
0: I think that's genius.
1: She forgets. She gets back to work. You come back, you know, things like that. A lot of your texts on it too. Most people, and we brought this up, they are saying headphones. It is the universal sign for please leave me alone.
0: I work in radio. Headphones don't mean a dang thing around here.
1: Yeah,
0: they
1: but
0: don't.
1: Around here, not at his job.
0: His job, maybe still,
1: it means I'm busy.
0: I don't know. I think the amount of people that wear the AirPods and all those things, I think it's becoming so common. It's almost like, oh, I can say something. I mean, I really worry about that. That would be, I mean, try it.
1: But here's the thing. You can have earbuds in, not even be playing anything. And if she's like trying to talk to you, you don't even answer because you're acting like you can't hear her. Does that make sense?
0: You know what I've done before when I've been outside and I want to, like, I'll put my AirPods on transparency mode, which actually helps you hear more, but then I'll just pretend like I can't hear. And then you can hear everything around you.
1: This one says, this is exactly why I never ask coworkers, how are you? It's a trap.
0: Yeah, that's a good point.
1: Somebody else said, maybe you should start oversharing right back, make it weird.
0: I thought about that. Now, you may not feel comfortable with that, but if Daniel, because some people love to tell their tea, but they're not good tea receivers. They don't care.
1: Yeah.
0: And so if you start going into, oh, like I thought about this in the song, I thought this could be a one-up situation. So whatever she shares with you about, oh, my boyfriend, you go, yeah, well, my girlfriend, you will, like, a one-up, because people don't like being around toppers.
1: But she may be feeding off of that
0: that's
1: drama
0: true.
1: And be like, oh, yeah, like, we're both going after it, you know? But I like this one. It says, I had a coworker just like this. I started responding with saying, wow, that sounds tough. Have you talked to HR or a professional?
0: That's good.
1: Then she stopped coming to me.
0: That's good. Like, hey, you should talk
1: to... sound advice.
0: Yeah. Yeah, because a lot of times people don't want you to be like, well, what I would do. Oh, yeah. I love it.
1: This one says, stop being her free therapist. Next time she starts venting, just say, I really wish I could talk, but I'm slammed today. Do that every time. She'll get the hint. Yeah, if you make her feel that, I don't know.
0: I'm a people pleaser. Joey and Lauren.
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0: 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Time for What's Good in and around Kingston, where we catch up with local newsmakers and people doing interesting things in the community.
1: Good morning, I'm Alyssa Brush from the KingstonDaily.ca newsroom. With the benefits of providing wraparound medical and community support to adults with developmental challenges, Onguanada Developmental Services ensures that voices of individuals served are always heard when planning opportunities for people to make informed decisions with the goal to increase their quality of life. 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
11: Well, it continues to be a worry-free commute this morning. If you are traveling the 401 between Belleville and Brockville, I'm still not seeing any issues in either direction to slow you down. Your forecast for today, we are looking at a mix of sun and clouds, slight chance of an afternoon shower, maybe a thunderstorm, a little windy, gusts up to 40 kilometers an hour with a high of 25, feeling like 30. Chance of a shower or thunderstorm lingering into this evening, then partly cloudy. Winds diminish with a low down to 16. And tomorrow, much the same as today, a mix of sun and clouds, slight chance of an afternoon shower or thunderstorm with a high of 26, feeling like 32. 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

0: It's Joey and Lauren, and I knew this was going to fire up some people when we brought it up. Lauren asked a simple question. When you were at the grocery store and you have one item, and someone in front of you in the checkout aisle's got multiple items in a cart, can you ask to cut? They'll, hey, do you mind if I just have one item? Can you ask? Yeah. I am passionate about it. By the way, I will allow people to cut if they ask, but it is the exception to the rule, not the rule. And the problem is, if I have a cart and someone behind me says, hey, I only have one item, do you mind if I cut? And if I say no, then all of a sudden I'm the bad guy when all I'm doing is following line rules.
1: Yeah, you bring up a good point because you're just doing the
0: I'm doing what I would normally
1: but
0: do.
1: But it could cause a fight, I guess, so to speak. I hope it wouldn't cause a fight, but certainly the person is now annoyed with you.
0: Yes. If I say, no, I'm not going to allow you to cut, immediately it turns into an issue when all I'm doing is following rules.
1: You know, my perspective has changed just a little bit because this does remind me of a time I was at a concert and I was with a friend of mine and we were standing and we were dancing. We were having a good time and the people behind us said, hey, can you switch spots with us because you can dance back here so that we can see. And it just felt so weird to me. And I was like, oh, because they said, if not, that's fine. We can scoot over here. They said, if not, that's fine. And I said, oh, yeah, we'll just stay in our seats. And she was so ticked off that I said no. And I'm like, but you said, if not,
0: it's
1: fine. You
0: said, if not, we'll move.
1: And then it was so awkward. It just felt weird. So I guess it makes sense.
0: There needs to be a phrase for what that situation is, where someone asks for a favor that is not required. When you say no, you turn into the bad guy.
1: Yeah.
0: It's weird.
1: Yeah. This text says, ask away. It never hurts. I would say yes for $20.
0: Yeah, that's it.
1: That's funny. This one says, no, what makes your time more important than mine?
0: Yeah, I just, again, the nice thing to do would sure. And I don't think I've ever said no. I'll be honest, I rarely find myself in this situation because I'm normally online. Like, I'm normally a pickup guy. But

0: I don't find myself with a giant cart. And again, sometimes I've even offered. Like if I see someone with avocado and I've got 20 things.
1: I always let somebody ahead of me. Always. Because I always feel bad. They're just standing there one thing and I got a ton of stuff.
0: I was halfway joking, halfway not, when I said, what's to stop someone going, hey, I'm starving. I know you're next in line to get a next open table. I have been working all day and I haven't eaten since breakfast. Can I get the next open booth for my dinner? What's to prevent someone from saying that?
1: And then you're like, well, I want to eat too.
0: I want to eat too. Yeah.
1: This text, all caps, says absolutely not. I would never ask to cut, but I always offer for them to go in front of me. I always offer. Yeah. I believe that's a nice thing to do, but I would never ask someone to cut them. This one says completely on Joey's side. I agree with Joey on this one. I'll typically offer though. The extra examples are ridiculous that you gave.
0: No, it's not. If you say, I'm really hungry, I like my burger first.
1: Multiple texts saying waiting in line teaches people patience.
0: Yeah.
1: So it's okay to wait. This one says, sorry, Lauren, have to agree with Joey. Gotta wait your turn. If it is offered to you, then that's fine. If somebody asked, I would be annoyed, but I would still probably let you go in front.
0: But I've been asked. I've definitely been asked.
1: You've been asked?
0: Yes, I've been asked.
1: And you're like, oh, no problem.
0: I mean, it's rare, but I've been asked. And I understand the theory, which is like, oh, my gosh, you have 20 things. I have one thing. We could just do this really quick. I get it, but it's like, where is the line? It's a slippery slope, people.
1: This one says, I am a Joey on this one. I worked at a grocery store for 8 years and saw stuff like this all the time. Another one says, no, use self-checkout or wait. If someone offers you to go ahead of them, you can accept it, but it's not okay to cut the line. Plus, it puts everyone in an awkward position.
0: Well, and then what happens if it's just one item? What happens if it's two items? You know, like I would laugh if someone had one item and then they pick up a piece of gum. You know how they have like the gum?
1: No magazine. Here's what's awkward too, is if you do let that one person ahead of you, like, hey, you know, do you mind? I just have one thing. Oh, okay, sure. And then the next person that walks up behind you is like, hey, I just have two things. Do you mind? And then now you're like three people back.
0: Yeah. What I do in a drive-thru, this reminds me, is I yell forward and say, you guys want to do that pay it forward thing? I'd appreciate it. You want to pay for the person behind you? I'm behind you.
1: That's so funny. Well, I guess I learned my lesson. I don't know. I didn't think it was that big of a deal.
0: It's Joey and Lauren.
2: Now, direct from the KingstonDaily.ca newsroom. Here's what you need to know.
3: I'm Marina Dixon, keeping you in the loop this morning. The family of missing Kingston teenager, Clara Sophia Peters, believes she may be with someone she recently started seeing. Her mother, Cassandra Williamson, tells us the relationship was new and the family knows very little about the person.
4: If he's a kid, we're not sure even how old he is, where he's from, who, but I believe that that's part of the reason why she's not home.
3: Kingston police have put out a missing persons report. Anyone with information should contact them. A 24-year-old Bowmanville man faces 5 charges after OPP say he fled from officers in a utility van that was reported stolen from a Kingston business on Saturday. Officers in Grenville located the vehicle on the 401 near Augusta Township and used a tire deflation device to stop it. The driver was arrested and is out with a future court date. Geocachers from across Canada and around the world are arriving in Lennox and Addington County for the 11th official mega geocaching event. Rob Plumley says newcomers are also welcome to learn about geocaching.
5: But yeah, we're very excited to always, when we get the new, they're called muggles, which I guess is a, I don't know if it's a Harry Potter term or what it is, but we also have people that kind of come and take those folks and kind of give them a bit of a crash course on everything that geocaching is.
3: Activities run throughout the week, including a history event, meet and greets, and a Friday night kickoff. And the Kingston Sentinels men's team completed their inaugural OPL season with a promotion to League 2. Head coach Christian Hoffler says the players played their hearts out in front of their home crowd against Railway City FC on Sunday.
6: We tied it in the second half and then it went to extra time. But that's where I think we had a little bit more gas in our tank. The subs that we made, it just brought a bit more energy, which allowed us to attack a bit more. And Jacob Ball got his hat trick and was able to help us win.
3: The Sentinels got the opportunity after both Woodbridge Strikers and Borough FC declined the invitation. In Major League Baseball action last night, Toronto beat Boston 5-3. The next time you're scrolling through your phone, visit KingstonDaily.ca and see what Kingston is talking about. 401 Traffic and Weather together next.
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11: Well, I'm still not seeing any issues on the 401. If you're traveling eastbound or westbound between Belleville and Brockville, you're still not going to find anything to slow you down this morning. Your forecast for today, a mix of sun and clouds with a slight chance of a shower and a possibility of a thunderstorm this afternoon. Wind gusts to 40 kilometers an hour with a high of 25, feeling like 30. Chance of a shower or thunderstorm lingering into this evening, then partly cloudy overnight. Winds will diminish with a low down to 16. And tomorrow, again, we'll see a mix of sun and clouds with a slight chance of an afternoon shower and maybe a thunderstorm with a high of 26, feeling like 32. 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
2: Let's do this. Good morning. We are Joey and Lauren. Thank you for being with us this morning. Hello, Lauren. How are we doing?
3: I'm doing great. Good morning.
2: Good morning.
3: A little bit of a hair issue today. Sorry, I shouldn't bring up my hair issues.
2: But in front of a bald man.
3: Right when I said it. Do you ever get that, though? Or did you ever get that when you had hair where it's like nothing was working? Everything was off.
2: I don't remember. It was so thin. I don't remember. I don't know. I mean, come on. It's like a weed in a gravel pit. That was my hair. You know those weeds that sprout out? That's what it was. That's my hair.
3: Oh, my gosh. That's hilarious.
2: Meanwhile, you got, you know, you're sitting there with fields of grain, and mine was a spiky weed in a gravel pit.
3: Okay, well, those who get it, get it. The hair is not hairing today. No,
2: apologies.
3: It's just been a day. I'm
2: thoughts
3: like, you know
2: and
3: what,
2: prayers.
3: Whatever.
2: Thoughts and prayers. All right, we're going to play Listener versus Lauren next on Joey and Lauren.

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1: It's Joey and Lauren, and it's time to play Listener versus Lauren. It is our random trivia game. This is a great moment. Jacob, who we saw in person last night, actually said, Lauren, I need to call in and beat you in trivia. And here you are. Jacob, it is time for you to put your money where your mouth is, brother. This is a big moment. How we doing?
2: We're doing good today. Let's go.
1: Let's go.
3: I'm a little nervous.
1: Yeah, I love it.
3: All right. Good luck, Jacob.
1: Okay, so Lauren is leaving the soundproof studio. She will not be able to hear these questions as she closes the door. Here we go, Jacob. So three questions for you, and then Lauren gets the same questions. We'll see who does better. Jacob, question number one. The Kit Kat candy bar. Does Kit Kat have a dash in its name? Yes or no?
2: That's a good question.
1: It is a good question.
2: I'm gonna say no.
1: And you would be correct. Kit Kat does not have a dash. It feels like it would. But Kit Kat, there is no dash. All right, question number two. Jacob, who is the first ever Disney princess?
2: Snow White.
1: And that is correct. Jacob, you're 2 for 2. Can you get this one? A little geography, my friend. What is the only country that's also a continent?
2: Australia.
1: Dude, Jacob, 3 for 3. Perfect. And in record time, stay on the line. I'm bringing in Lauren.
2: I didn't come to mess around.
1: You didn't, dude. All right. Stay on the line. Here comes Lauren. Don't give away any hints. Lauren is back in the studio. That was quick, Lauren.
3: That was pretty quick.
1: That was quick. Either Jacob has no idea what he's doing or he's a genius.
3: I also don't feel like I'm on my game today. Not giving pre-excuses. I'm just saying.
1: Listen to her. I'm off my game. All right. Question number one. The Kit Kat candy bar. Does Kit Kat have a dash in its name?
3: Oh, my gosh. To be honest, I don't spend a lot of time looking at the label. I just kind of open it and go. I'm going to go, yes, there is a...
1: No! Dang it! That's one of those Mandela effect things, right?
3: You're right.
1: All right, question number two. Who was the first Disney princess?
3: Snow White.
1: That is correct. It is Snow White, first ever Disney princess. Question number three, Lauren. What's the only country that is also a continent?
3: Australia.
1: Wow. I would not think you would just get that right off the get-go.
3: What? Like, I can't know geography?
1: No, you can. I just didn't expect you to. All right, so you get Australia right, you get Snow White right, but it was Kit Kat. Jacob got it right. There is no dash in the Kit Kat. All right, Jacob.
3: I should know that.
1: So you talked trash when you met us last night, and you backed it up today. How do you feel?
3: Paid off.
2: Well, I feel great. I tried to warn you, Lauren.
3: You did. Jacob did.
1: So, Jacob, stay on the line. Stay on the line. We're going to get your information. It's Joey and Lauren.
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0: morning. I'm Lorena Dixon. Here's what's coming up over the next 48 hours. It's everything you need to know.
1: Good morning. I'm Alyssa Brush. One of the best things about summer evenings in Kingston is that they can be as energetic or as relaxed as you want them to be. Over the next couple of days, you'll find everything from live music and giant games to a classic family movie under the stars. If your idea of a good night includes a little movement, head downtown tonight for Swinging Summer. Local musicians will bring the sounds of the big band era to the City Hall Amphitheater, filling the evening with upbeat jazz and swing favorites. Just across the square, Games in the Square is turning Springer Market Square into one giant game board. 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Just click the 48. In the newsroom, I'm Alyssa Brush, and that's what's happening around town.
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7: It does continue to be a problem-free commute this morning. Not seeing any issues still on the 401, be it eastbound or westbound between Belleville and Brockville. You will find both directions moving at the speed limit. Your forecast for today, a mix of sun and clouds, slight chance of showers this afternoon, maybe a thunderstorm popping up. Winds are going to pick up this afternoon with gusts to 40 kilometers an hour. The high to reach 25 will feel like 30. Tonight, we got a chance of shower lingering into this evening, maybe another thunderstorm, then partly cloudy overnight. Winds diminish with a low down to 16. Tomorrow, we're going to see a mix of sun and clouds, slight chance of afternoon showers or thunderstorms, high of 26, feeling like 32. 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
1: It's Joey and Lauren, and let's do it. Am I like the majority of men out there? I feel like I already know the answer to this. It's not going to go well for me. Not going to go well at all.
2: Well, you never know. This is a very interesting study that just came out about the stats that the majority of men actually believe. And okay. I want to know if you actually believe these things. Take time to think about it. We will see if you are like the majority of men.
1: Okay.
2: Okay. So let's go with number one. Nearly half of men believe they could land a plane.
1: I'm going to go yes. I'm going to go yes, I believe I could land a plane. What? I've seen the pilots. They're just kind of guiding the joystick.
2: Oh, my gosh. Well, you've seen them land a plane.
1: No, I have never
2: You've never seen it, so don't act like you just guiding the joystick.
1: If you point me to the brakes and you point me to the little button that the wheel goes down, I feel
2: that
1: like that's fair.
2: That is disrespectful to professional pilots.
1: Did you say land it safely? Did you say land it?
2: Men believe they could land a commercial airplane in an emergency with guidance from air traffic control.
1: Yeah, with guidance, I can follow directions.
2: Aviation experts say landing is one of the most technically difficult parts of flying.
1: Okay.
2: Making the confidence of men very surprising.
1: Okay. All right.
2: But you say you can do it, we'll put a tally. Here we go.
1: All right, thank you.
2: We're tallying you here. Okay. Another one. Many men believe they could survive in the wilderness.
1: Oh, that's a no for me.
2: In the wilderness.
1: That's an absolute no for me. So I'm going to give
2: you can land a commercial airline plane. But
1: I am not an outdoors person. I am not good at the outdoors. Okay. I'm just
2: there's an X.
1: I like hotels. To be honest, I like resorts. So if I could do a resort over a hotel, that's even better.
2: Okay. Many men believe they are above average drivers.
1: Yeah. Oh, yeah. 100%. I know that. I know in this building alone, I'm the best driver in this building. Yes.
2: The safest,
1: most, not speedy, you know, I can weave in and out. No. I'm talking the most aware driver. I put myself up against anybody.
2: I would actually agree with that. You are a very good driver. Little different, but
1: parking,
2: driving, great.
1: But parking, I take a while to park because I'm trying to make sure I make the right decision.
2: Is that what
1: All
2: it
1: right?
2: is? Okay.
1: Yeah.
2: This one says, many men believe they can fix most household problems.
1: Okay, this is just...
2: Home Improvement Survey says, men believe they can handle most household repairs themselves. Researchers say that the confidence is strongly linked to cultural expectations.
1: Let's just hit that buzzer, please.
2: So that's a nope.
1: That is a no for me.
2: Okay, what about...
1: I'm glad you're not sharing your opinion, by the way. You've kind of kept quiet on this, which I appreciate.
2: No, this is great. Literally, it's data. I am collecting data.
1: Okay.
2: I'm trying to see if you're like the majority of men. Another one says, men believe they would handle emergencies well.
1: Yeah.
2: So this is respond effectively in a physical emergency. This is like a vehicle emergency, like you're pulled off on the side of the road.
1: Yeah, no, I have roadside assistance. I know how to call roadside assistance. I'm great at that.
2: Other crisis situations, you think you're good?
1: Yeah, I think so. Okay. You're not going to like my option because I am not in survival mode all the time. Like if there's a zombie apocalypse, I'm just going to open the door and be like, all right, we're a feast for someone.
2: just
1: go to heaven, baby.
2: I think, honestly, you're one... Hold back on the emergencies and handling emergencies is you do get stressed pretty easily. So I worry that you're
1: stressed. Okay, that is true.
2: Your stress may hinder that a little, but let's give you the check mark.
1: But I am prepared for stuff. You would say that. Like we have emergency stuff. We have go bags. Like each one of us in our family has a go bag where it is a backpack. And if something hits the fan, you grab that backpack and you run and it's got everything you need.
2: No, we don't.
1: Yes, we do. We have four go bags.
2: Packed bags.
1: No, I bought them on Amazon, but
2: what's
1: we have
2: in them?
1: Way to purify water, food, rations, flashlight, fire starter kit. Yeah.
2: What about personal items? Have you packed personal items for the kids?
1: No, I don't have my degree deodorant just in case.
2: What about my toothbrush? Is there a toothbrush in there?
1: You will not need your toothbrush
2: if
1: you're
2: fighting.
1: No, you won't. You won't be like, oh, you know what would be great right now? Some Listerine. No, you're fighting
2: that
1: off
2: would be great.
1: Bad guys or something.
2: Okay, last one. A lot of men believe they could beat a chimpanzee in a fight.
1: Yes. Why would you laugh at that? No, I got an idea.
2: Okay,
1: I think I would negotiate. I would negotiate. I'd go up. I'd do a little... You know?
2: Chimpanzees are several times stronger than humans, right, pound
1: fine,
2: for pound.
1: Fine, fine.
2: And it is an unrealistic belief.
1: Fine, fine. Okay, give me an X. So change that to an X.
2: Okay.
1: So I can land a plane?
2: Wow, you're right in the middle. You got 3 and 3. So okay. 3 you're confident about doing and 3 you're not.
1: But the first one is I could land a commercial plane, and I really probably should go back on that. Next time I'm on a flight, should I look in and be like, hey.
2: You know I could do this, boys.
1: Yeah. If you need me to land it, I am like most men, and I can land this thing. It's Joey and Lauren.
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1: Good morning, I'm Lorena Dixon. Time for What's Good in and around Kingston, where we catch up with local newsmakers and people doing interesting things in the community.
2: Good morning, I'm Alyssa Brush from the KingstonDaily.ca newsroom. 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
1: 401 traffic and weather together.
6: With this final check on your drive this morning, it does continue to be problem-free eastbound and westbound on the 401 between Belleville and Brockville. However, westbound on the 401 approaching Brockville and Stewart Boulevard, there is a collision there again in the westbound lanes. We are looking right now at the right lane and right shoulder being closed. A bit of a backup approaching that. Again, that's westbound 401 at Stewart Boulevard exit. That's exit 696. Your forecast for today, we are looking at a mix of sun and clouds, slight chance of a shower this afternoon, maybe a thunderstorm. Windy with gusts up to 40 kilometers an hour. The high at 25 will feel like 30. Chance of a shower or thunderstorm lingering into this evening, then partly cloudy overnight. Winds will diminish as well with the low down to 16. Tomorrow, a mix of sun and clouds, slight chance of a shower in the afternoon, maybe a thunderstorm. High at 26 will feel like 32. 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Stay on time and up to date with 401 traffic and weather together this afternoon starting at 4.

0: time on them. So
1: what did you say?
0: Neener, neener.
1: Wasn't paying attention.
0: But 8 seconds.
1: Yeah, and it's sad.
0: That does feel kind of crazy. And what worries me is that it's going to get shorter and shorter. Like, how do you get any shorter?
1: Well, I think what's interesting is we're multitasking more than we ever have. Like, people will be watching a movie with their phone, or they'll be scrolling while they're doing work on their computer. And so this idea of, oh, man, I can multitask. No, now you can't focus on any single thing.
0: I'll tell you what drives me absolutely crazy is when I'm trying to talk to somebody and they don't make eye contact. And they're just on their phone.
1: Yeah.
0: Oh, no, I'm listening. No, well, look at me. I don't care that you're listening. I need to know that. I just need to have that face-to-face conversation. Like, look at me while I'm talking.
1: When I watch sports now, I'm trying to, like, if I'm watching a game, I'm trying to, like, just watch the game. Because what happens a lot of times is I'll watch the game and then I'll have my phone out. And I'll, like, look at stuff. And I'm like, no, Joey.
0: Yeah.
1: You like this team. Watch the game. Just enjoy it.
0: Yep, exactly. Right now, that's trending is paying breakup fees. Have you heard about breakup fees?
1: No, but you know what? Already, I think it kind of makes sense. I'm interested to know kind of what you've heard.
0: Well, this is what men sometimes do. They pay breakup fees to ex-girlfriends after the relationship ends. And they say it is described as compensation for time, emotional investment, or opportunities lost during the relationship.
1: Okay, that's, I thought more just like, hey, over the years, you know, you've been buying me stuff. Here's a fee to get you back on your feet.
0: No, this is like, oh, you want to break up? You have to pay me out, basically.
1: It's like a buyout of a contract.
0: Isn't that wild? What would you do? Would you pay, like, if you're dating somebody and they're like, all right, well, for my broken heart, you owe me X amount of dollars?
1: I think for people that live together, I think it makes sense because it's like, okay, like now you got to find a new roommate or whatever. So I would say, yeah, I'd slide a couple $100. It feels
0: really
1: weird. Yeah.
0: I would be like,
1: I'm a generous person. What can I say?
0: Why don't you pay me? Like, we're equal parts of this relationship.
1: All right, what if you each pay each other $200? It's almost like you should just not pay each other anything and it's a wash.
0: The dumbest thing I've ever heard.
1: It is dumb.
0: It's like, here, let's just swap it right across the table. Also, speaking of couples, they say the secret for the happiest couples right now is just doing nothing together. Just doing nothing. Like, those are the happiest couples that they don't need all the frills and fuss and vacation and friends and shopping. And they say if you just literally veg out and enjoy each other's company, that's when you are the happiest in your relationship.
1: That makes sense. And before you pay the breakup fees, I think, you know, you get some more money in your pocket.
0: Good point. And those are some of your trending stories.
1: It's Joey and Lauren.

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basks in the admiration of onlookers. The vessel's interior reflects the exquisite taste of its owner. 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

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Jackson Brown running on empty. I'm Trinette. Patio party back this Friday. Sideshows in a new spot. We'll tell you where in the next 20 minutes. 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

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Hits of the 80s and more. Hit up the patio with Sideshow this Friday. 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

98.7 Wow FM. Calling for showers and the chance of a thunderstorms, but as of right now, games in the square still on for this evening, 6 to 8 p.m. in Kingston Springer Market Square. They've got giant board games like chess, checkers, cornhole, Connect Four, and lots more. And then stick around for Swingin' Summer tonight, too. City Hall Amphitheater, 7 to 8 p.m. Songs of the Big Band Era. 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

102.7 WOW FM, Prince, Little Red Corvette. I'm Trinette. It's been a little bit strange at home this week because my daughter has been away. She's at her grandparents, a couple hours away from here. So my husband and I pretty much have the house to ourselves, other than the dog. And it's been kind of strange, I have to admit. But part of me likes a little bit. I want you to want me, cheap trick.

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Do you believe in love? 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

93.7 Wow FM. Tomorrow's Thursday, which means another movie's in the square in downtown Kingston. The Peanuts movie is playing on the big screen this week. Things will get started around dusk tomorrow. Rick Springfield, Jesse's Girl, Kingston's 102.7 Wow FM.

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92.7 Wow FM, James Taylor, your smile and face. Guaranteed Sideshow is going to have a smile on his face Friday. Not just because it's Friday, but because he's taken his show on the road again. Patio party at Aqua Terra Friday afternoon. You can join him there starting at 3 o'clock. Elton John, Betty and the Jets, 102.7 Wow FM. Hey!

picture, if you will, an opulent yacht gently traversing the waters of the St. Lawrence. Its decks adorned with the finest teakwood, and its sails billowing gracefully against the warm breeze. 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

0: 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Yeah, we love to say wow with some of the songs you just haven't heard in a long, long time. 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

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United Way of KFLNA's backpack program has returned. This is the final week, though, to drop off donations of new school supplies. And one of the locations you could do that is at Cataraqui Center. And in fact, we're going to be on location Friday afternoon as well for the wrap up. But drop off those school supplies at Cataraqui Center. You can also do it at the United Way office. This is the final week. They need those school supplies in so they can get them ready for local kids in time for back to school. Bachman Turner Overdrive. 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

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Host Joe Cortez plays hits of the video music era right here on 102.7 Wow FM. 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

101.7 WOW FM, Lynyrd Skynyrd, Sweet Home, Alabama. I'm Trinette. There's a fantasy fair coming close to home this weekend. In fact, Saturday, the Ironwood Fantasy Fair is taking over the Spire. So the Spire is going to transform into a castle at 82 Sydenham Street. So during the day, they have the All Ages Fair that happens from 11 a.m. until 7 p.m. So they have sword fighting demonstrations, all sorts of cool vendors, and lots of really interesting things to come and check out through the day. And then in the evening, there is the Soiree, which is a 19-plus event. Only limited tickets left. You can go to ironwoodfairs.ca to get them. I'll be there on Saturday and hope to see you there, too. Tears for Fears, Shout 102.7 WOW FM.

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92.7 Wow FM, Don Henley, the heart of the matter. I'm Trinette. I was in downtown Kingston yesterday. A number of the shops playing tragically hip tunes, getting ready for the 10th anniversary of the final hip show. We've got some exciting things happening with that. Stay tuned for more info. Peter Gabriel on 102.7 Wow FM.

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102.7 Wow FM. I'm Trinette. Have you ever tried geocaching before? Well, Lennox and Addington County is welcoming all sorts of geocachers from around the world this week, the 11th official Mega Geocaching Event. So it begins Wednesday. The Mega Event is on Saturday. There's meet and greets, a history event in Amherst View, a guided tour at the Dark Sky Viewing Area, paddle on the Salmon River, Friday night kickoff party too. Lots going on as part of it. And you can find out more KingstonDaily.ca for a full events and schedules list for this event happening this week. David Bowie, Changes, 102.7 Wow FM.

101.7 WOW FM, Duran Duran, Hungry Like the Wolf. I'm Trinette. I decided to look at the menu for Aqua Terra because Sideshow is taking his patio party there on Friday. Oh my goodness, just the pasta menu alone. Lamb gnocchi, lobster a la vodka, caramelized onion tortellini, crab ravioli. Doesn't that sound delicious? Join Sideshow on Friday for another patio party, this time at Aqua Terra. You could try something out. Plenty of other things on the menu, too, and he's going to have a chance for you to win, too. But I'll let him tell you more about that. I'm heading out of here for now. I'll leave you with Styx, Babe, on 102.7 WOW FM.

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An octopus may have 6 more arms than you, but it actually has 8 more brains than you. Details on that and more coming up on Things You Didn't Know Yesterday after Loggins and Messina. 102.7 Wow FM.

0: Danny Song, Loggins and Messina, Kingston's 102.7, WOW FM. It's Sideshow, and this is Things You Didn't Know Yesterday. The least financially successful Harry Potter movie made approximately $90 million more than the most successful Twilight movie. And that's why I've always been hashtag Team Harry.
1: And Harry Potter and all his wizard friends went straight to hell for practicing witchcraft.
0: Back in 1994, Taco Bell released an album. 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
5: 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A new way for news. It's what Kingston is talking about.

Carole King on 102.7 Wow FM. It's Sideshow. Yeah, you ever heard people say things like, you know, you can feel alone even when you're surrounded by people? A little positivity for today's burning question. What's something that makes someone feel genuinely seen and appreciated? What makes you feel genuinely seen and appreciated? A little positivity for the burning question today. 613-964-1027. Let me know what you got. The outfield now. 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

0: 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It's Sideshow. Time for today's burning question. What's something that makes you feel genuinely seen and appreciated? Let's lean into the positivity today. It's Wednesday. We're going to need it. 613-964-1027. Peter had said a simple check-in with no agenda. You know, because a lot of times now, like when someone reaches out, you feel like they're reaching out for something, right? If someone just says, hey, how's it going? You're like, good. And you're like, okay, what's this about? And they're like, cool, just thinking of you. I mean, that's a pretty cool feeling. Here's Erica. What's something that makes you feel genuinely seen and appreciated?
1: It's definitely when people remember small details.
0: When they remember the small details, you know? There's something to be said. Like, there's a coffee shop in Amherstview. It's the Giddy Goat Cafe. I walk in there, they know exactly what I want for coffee. And that, you know what? That's love right there when they remember your coffee order. Or when a friend's like, hey, I'm going to pick up lunch. You like this, right? And it's like, oh, I feel seen. Doobie Brothers now. 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

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Kingston's 102.7 WOW FM and Sideshow. Burning question today. What's something that makes someone feel genuinely seen and appreciated? 613-964-1027. This one says getting credit for something you did behind the scenes. Totally. I mean, there's nothing better than someone going like, oh, by the way, so-and-so did something awesome today. This is Boston. 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

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It's Sideshow. Ask the burning question today: what's something that makes you feel genuinely seen and appreciated? So, a couple of ways you can reach out to me. 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If you want to weigh in, what's something that makes someone feel genuinely seen and appreciated? This one says, the older I get, the more exciting a thoughtful text becomes. It's true. Sometimes just that nice, thoughtful text message means the world, right? Michelle says, someone listening instead of waiting to talk. Yeah. You can see it on their face when they're just waiting to say their part, right? But when they're actually listening and, like, asking follow-up questions, oh, there you, that's love right there. Asking a follow-up question makes you feel seen, for sure. The Zombies now. 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

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Kingston police still looking for assistance locating a missing youth. 14-year-old Clara was last seen on Saturday around 1 p.m. in the Wright Crescent area. Her mother is now beginning to speak out, giving more details, descriptions, everything at kingstondaily.ca. Anyone with information is asked to please contact Kingston Police. Elton John now. Philadelphia Freedom on WOW FM. I used to

0: KingstonDaily.ca newsroom. Here's what you need to know.
1: I'm Ken Hashizumi, keeping you in the loop this afternoon. Several Kingston area libraries are receiving poetry books from a Toronto author as part of a Pride Season donation. Alexander Paul Burton has donated 100 copies of two collections exploring queerness, migration, and belonging. Burton explains why he chose to donate his poetry.
2: So I've always kind of worked in the nonprofit and community sector. I wanted to give back this Pride season to a number of different locations in Canada through physical book donations.
1: Kingston, Napanee, and Amherstview libraries are among the recipients, with other copies going to libraries in Belleville, Trenton, and Picton. Seven Kingston transit routes are going to see service changes for the upcoming school year. There will be more buses going to and from St. Lawrence College and Queen's University, as well as the new Aquatic Center in Amherstview. The service changes will take effect September 7th. Geocachers from across Canada and around the world are arriving in Lennox and Addington County for the 11th official Mega Geocaching event. Rob Plumley says newcomers are also welcome to learn about geocaching and try the activity for themselves.
3: But yeah, we're very excited to always, when we get the new, they're called muggles, which I guess is a, I don't know if it's a Harry Potter term or what it is, but we also have people that kind of come and take those folks and kind of give them a bit of a crash course on everything that geocaching is.
1: Activities run throughout the week, including a history event, meet and greets, a dark sky tour, a paddle and roblin, and a Friday night kickoff.

0: The Blue Jays look to make it three straight when they host the Red Sox tonight at the Dome. Jose Soriano will get the start for Toronto. In women's hoops, the Tempo continue their road trip with a stop in Dallas. The Los Angeles Lakers have new owners. The NBA team was sold to Bob Iger and Josh Kushner for a record $12.5 billion. The next time you are scrolling through your phone, visit kingstondaily.ca and see what Kingston is talking about. 401 traffic and weather together next.
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6: If you're traveling on the 401 today, it's a smooth drive between Belleville and Brockville. Traffic is flowing well in both directions through Napanee, Odessa, Kingston, and Gananoque with no collisions to report. Mainly cloudy tonight, a chance of showers with the risk of a thunderstorm. Fog patch is developing, a low of 17. Thursday, a mix of sun and cloud, a chance of showers in the afternoon, the risk of a thunderstorm, a high of 25, humidex 32. Friday, sunny with a high of 25, and Saturday, sunny with a high of 25. 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

Greg Kinban and Jeopardy on 102.7 Wow FM at Sideshow. Next Sideshow's patio party. We're heading downtown for the next set of patio parties. We're going to be at Aquaterra, the patio on the waterfront. 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That's a patio party for 6 people on the patio at Aquaterra. So I'm going to have the patio password coming up just after Chicago. Wow.

0: 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It's Sideshow. Next Sideshow's Patio Party. 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
10: Looking at the 401, everything is moving nicely. Eastbound and westbound traffic is steady between Belleville and Brockville, with no problems through Napanee, Odessa, Kingston, and Gananoque. Mainly cloudy tonight, a chance of showers with the risk of a thunderstorm. Fog patches developing, a low of 17. Thursday, a mix of sun and cloud, a chance of showers in the afternoon. The risk of a thunderstorm, a high of 25, humid X 32. Friday, sunny with a high of 25, and Saturday, sunny with a high of 25. 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

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WWE, WWF superstar, now big movie star, The Rock, Dwayne Johnson, releasing music. He's released a song that he's dedicated to his daughters called Your Dad. Is The Rock a singer? Well, we'll find out. I'll play you a clip of it right after Dave Mason. We Just Disagree, Kingston's 102.7, WOW FM.

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It's Sideshow. Remember The Rock? WWE, WWF superstar, The Rock. He's now, of course, a big movie star. Well, apparently wants to get into the music business. He's released a song that he's dedicated to his daughters called Your Dad. Wants to, I guess, explore a music career, making some sort of old school soul with some country flavor. I figure we could take a quick listen to a clip of Your Dad by Dwayne The Rock Johnson.

your dad. Okay, I got to cut this off. He's going to make me cry. I know it. As a dad, this song is going to make me cry. You know what? I saw that guy wrestle Hulk Hogan. And now he's making me cry with sad songs. Stop it. The Rock. Brian Adams now. It's Run to You. Kingston's 102.7. Wow.

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1: No issues on the 401. Traffic is moving along between Belleville and Brockville with a smooth trip through Napanee, Odessa, Kingston, and Gananoque, and no collisions reported. Mainly cloudy tonight, a chance of showers with the risk of a thunderstorm. Fog patches developing, a low of 17. Thursday, a mix of sun and cloud, a chance of showers in the afternoon. The risk of a thunderstorm, a high of 25, humid X 32. Friday, sunny with a high of 25, and Saturday, sunny with a high of 25. 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

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Harry Potter, Taco Bell music, and octopus arm brains. That and more coming up this afternoon, just after 5, on Things You Didn't Know Yesterday. 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

Michael Jackson, Billie Jean, Kingston's 102.7, Wow FM at Sideshow. The patio parties, we had a blast out at Spearhead Brewing Company for the month of July. We're taking the party downtown now to the patio at Aquaterra. 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I mean, this place is gorgeous. 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

Lauren Zevon, Werewolves of London, Kingston's 102.7 WOW FM at Sideshow. Kayakers paddling their way to Ottawa for cancer research. Also, a Kingston man struck it rich on an instant lottery ticket. More details on that and more coming up with Ken Hashizumi. He's got the full story from the KingstonDaily.ca newsroom. Your local news and 401 traffic and weather together coming up at 5 o'clock. And just after 5, another little daily dose of knowledge for you. I've got some things you didn't know yesterday. This is David Essex now. Rock on. 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
1: I'm Ken Ashizumi, keeping you in the loop this afternoon. The annual Kayaking for Cancer trip along the Rideau River to Ottawa is underway. It recently surpassed the $1 million mark in fundraising on Sunday. Spokesman David Martin says the group brings a bucket with them on the trip to collect donations.
2: Passing boaters on the canal or people that have gotten to know them going by each year will wave from their docks and they collect donations via the bucket. And then the paddlers themselves have sponsor pages where people can go and sponsor individual people.
1: The group left the Kingston Rowing Club on Saturday, and a link where you can make donations is on our website. Daniel B. of Kingston says he will be using his lottery winnings on an anniversary trip with his wife. He recently won the $350,000 grand prize on the Instant Supermassive Multiplier ticket. The winning ticket was purchased at LaSalle Express on Highway 15. With the benefits of providing wraparound medical and community supports to adults with developmental challenges, Ongwanada Developmental Services ensures that the voices of individuals served are always heard when planning opportunities for people to make informed decisions with the goal to increase their quality of life. Director Katie Roberts says it's the core of their way of serving the needs of their clients.
3: We offer different options for different people and appreciate that individuals have the opportunity to weigh in on their activities of daily life, what their preferences are, what other services or supports or activities they may wish to access in the community.
1: Public support is crucial to keep their unique model of support continuing and growing to meet increased needs. The Blue Jays send Jose Soriano to the hill as they continue their series with the Red Sox in Toronto. The Tempo visit Dallas tonight in WNBA action. Russell Westbrook is calling it a career. The 9-time All-Star announced his retirement from basketball after 18 seasons in the NBA. The next time you are scrolling through your phone, visit KingstonDaily.ca and see what Kingston is talking about. 401 traffic and weather together next.
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5: The 401 continues to run smoothly between Belleville and Brockville. You'll find steady traffic in both directions, all through Napanee, Odessa, Kingston, and Gananoque. Mainly cloudy tonight, a chance of showers with the risk of a thunderstorm. Fog patches developing, a low of 17. Thursday, a mix of sun and cloud, a chance of showers in the afternoon. The risk of a thunderstorm, a high of 25, humidex 32. Friday, sunny with a high of 25. And Saturday, sunny with a high of 25. 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

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These Eyes on 102.7 Wow FM at Sideshow. So an octopus has got what? 6 more arms than you? It's actually got more brains than you, too. 8 more, to be exact. Details on that and more coming up on Things You Didn't Know Yesterday after the cars. You might think. 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

0: cars, you might think. 102.7 WOW FM, it's Sideshow, and this is Things You Didn't Know Yesterday. The least financially successful Harry Potter movie made approximately $90 million more than the most successful Twilight movie. And that's why I've always been hashtag Team Harry.
1: And Harry Potter and all his wizard friends went straight to hell for practicing witchcraft.
0: Yay! Back in 1994, Taco Bell released an album. It was a compilation called Do Something, and it featured artists like the Spin Doctors, Cracker, Sarah McLachlan, and Living Color. 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
0: And every arm on an octopus has its own brain. Every arm has a brain, and somehow they still end up in a fishing net.
3: 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I am the smart. S-M-R-T. I mean, S-M-A-R-T.
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0: 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Wow.

0: two different socks today. It's one of those days. So I rarely have that happen. But honestly, when, do you care? Even if I showed up to someone's house because one sock is black and one sock is white, am I going to get judged for that?
1: I mean, I wouldn't say anything.
0: All right, thank you.
1: Like, would you?
0: Who knows, man?
1: Oh.
0: Who knows?
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7: Things are looking good on the 401. It's an easy drive eastbound and westbound between Belleville and Brockville, with no delays or collisions through Napanee, Odessa, Kingston, or Gananoque. Mainly cloudy tonight, a chance of showers with the risk of a thunderstorm, fog patches developing, a low of 17. Thursday, a mix of sun and cloud, a chance of showers in the afternoon, the risk of a thunderstorm, a high of 25, humid X 32. Friday, sunny with a high of 25, and Saturday, sunny with a high of 25. 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

0: Journey, Wheel in the Sky, Kingston's 102.7, Wow FM. It's Sideshow. This is a day. This is it. The day for all the middle children out there.
1: August 12th is Middle Child Day. Of course, you didn't even notice. We can finally celebrate a day for the kid who grew up asking,
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1: The oldest one got the new clothes. 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
1: And the middle child got,
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1: 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They can disappear from a family gathering, eat the last cookie, and nobody notices until the youngest starts crying. So find a middle child today and say, "We see you." Just be prepared. They've been waiting for 20 years to tell you exactly how you screwed them up. Warning, Middle Child Day may cause sibling resentment, competitive storytelling, and the sudden discovery that
4: Mom really did have a favorite.
0: Yeah, I gotta tell you, it's hard enough with two. Zorlene's Dance With Me. 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

Tom Seger against the wind, 102.7 WOW FM and Sideshow. Burning question today. Let's hit us up with a little bit of positivity here. What's something that makes someone feel genuinely seen and appreciated? We've heard things like Peter said, a simple check-in with no agenda. 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Elton J.

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Burning question time. Feel free to weigh in by sending me a text message or a voice message at 613-964-1027. What makes someone feel genuinely seen and appreciated? We're hitting you with some positivity today. All the stuff that just makes you feel good, right? Like when someone reaches out and is like, hey, was thinking of you, you know? I like this one from earlier. It says, the older I get, the more exciting a thoughtful text becomes. It's true. This one says, when people understand your sense of humor enough to send you something ridiculous. Yeah, when someone thinks of you and they're like, yeah, this was so stupid, but it reminded me of you because your sense of humor is ridiculous like that. It's like, you know, I feel seen. I feel like you get me, you know? I mean, friendship is just sending memes and occasionally saving each other emotionally, you know? Like, hey, here's a meme I found that fits your twisted sense of humor. And to all my friends who send me those memes, you get me. And I appreciate you. 613-964-1027, a voice message or a text. What makes someone feel genuinely seen and appreciated? That's today's burning question. Peter Frampton now from Frampton Comes Alive. 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

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More details on that and more coming up with Ken Hashizumi from the KingstonDaily.ca newsroom, along with your 401 traffic and weather together at 6 o'clock. 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
1: I'm Ken Hashizumi, keeping you in the loop this afternoon. Several Kingston area libraries are receiving poetry books from a Toronto author as part of a Pride Season donation. Alexander Paul Burton has donated 100 copies of two collections exploring queerness, migration, and belonging. Burton explains why he chose to donate his poetry.
2: So I've always kind of worked in the nonprofit and community sector. I wanted to give back this Pride season to a number of different locations in Canada through physical book donations.
1: Kingston, Napanee, and Amherstview libraries are among the recipients, with other copies going to libraries in Belleville, Trenton, and Picton. Seven Kingston transit routes are going to see service changes for the upcoming school year. There will be more buses going to and from St. Lawrence College and Queen's University, as well as the new Aquatic Center in Amherstview. The service changes will take effect September 7th. Geocachers from across Canada and around the world are arriving in Lennox and Addington County for the 11th official Mega Geocaching event. Rob Plumley says newcomers are also welcome to learn about geocaching and try the activity for themselves.
3: But yeah, we're very excited to always, when we get the new, they're called muggles, which I guess is a, I don't know if it's a Harry Potter term or what it is, but we also have people that kind of come and take those folks and kind of give them a bit of a crash course on everything that geocaching is.
1: Activities run throughout the week, including a history event, meet and greets, a dark sky tour, a paddle and roblin, and a Friday night kickoff. The Blue Jays look to make it three straight when they host the Red Sox tonight at the Dome. Jose Soriano will get the start for Toronto. In women's hoops, the Tempo continue their road trip with a stop in Dallas. The Los Angeles Lakers have new owners. The NBA team was sold to Bob Iger and Josh Kushner for a record $12.5 billion. The next time you are scrolling through your phone, visit KingstonDaily.ca and see what Kingston is talking about. 401 traffic and weather together next.
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3: A clear drive on the 401 traffic is moving smoothly in both directions between Belleville and Brockville. Seeing no collisions through Napanee, Odessa, Kingston, or Gananoque. Mainly cloudy tonight, a chance of showers with the risk of a thunderstorm. Fog patches developing, a low of 17. Thursday, a mix of sun and cloud, a chance of showers in the afternoon. The risk of a thunderstorm, a high of 25, humid X 32. Friday, sunny with a high of 25, and Saturday, sunny with a high of 25. 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

Eagles, peaceful, easy feeling on 102.7 WOW FM at Sideshow. This is the burning question today. What's something that makes someone feel genuinely seen and appreciated? 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I've heard things from just a simple check-in. People who send things that match your twisted sense of humor. People that remember the small details, says Erica. Sierra. This one's good. Sierra says, someone saving you the last slice of pizza. True friendship has many forms. Yes. Yes, it does. And the last slice of pizza is definitely, that's top tier friendship right there. 613-964-1027. What's something that makes you feel genuinely seen and appreciated? Today's burning question. 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
5: You're seeing good conditions on the 401. Traffic remains steady between Belleville and Brockville. Everything is moving well through Napanee, Odessa, Kingston, and Gananoque. Mainly cloudy tonight, a chance of showers with the risk of a thunderstorm. Fog patches developing, a low of 17. Thursday, a mix of sun and cloud, a chance of showers in the afternoon. The risk of a thunderstorm, a high of 25, humidex 32. Friday, sunny with a high of 25, and Saturday, sunny with a high of 25. 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

Star Heartbreaker on 102.7 Wow FM at Sideshow. I decided to play a game at the last Sideshow's patio party where I wanted the first person to answer would win a prize. And I asked, hey, what's Jenny's phone number? Everyone at the exact same time proceeded.

Tommy Two Tone, and the phone number we'll all never forget, but probably never actually call. 867-5309. It's Sideshow and Sideshow's Patio Party. The next one is coming up on Friday. We're moving them downtown. If you haven't heard, we're moving these patio parties to the beautiful waterfront patio at Aquaterra downtown behind Delta. It is a beautiful spot. Cannot wait to start these patio parties down there. It's going to be a blast. Also be listening every weekday just after 4 o'clock for the patio password, a chance to win $300 to Aquaterra. That's a patio party of your own for six. I'll do the draw every Friday afternoon live from the patio. 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
1: The drive along the 401 is trouble-free. Eastbound and westbound traffic is moving well between Belleville and Brockville, with no collisions or slowdowns reported through Napanee, Odessa, Kingston, and Gananoque. Mainly cloudy tonight, a chance of showers with the risk of a thunderstorm. Fog patches developing, a low of 17. Thursday, mix of sun and cloud, a chance of showers in the afternoon. The risk of a thunderstorm, a high of 25, humid X 32. Friday, sunny with a high of 25, and Saturday, sunny with a high of 25. 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Stay on time and up to date with 401 traffic and weather together tomorrow morning starting at 6.
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The Sideshow. Kingston police still seeking assistance locating missing youth. 14-year-old Clara has been missing since Saturday in the Wright Crescent area. More details coming out, and you can get them at kingstondaily.ca. Anyone with information is asked to contact Kingston police. It's quarter flash now on

0: 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It's Sideshow. Look at this. So finally, a day I can get behind.
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0: Honestly, no better feeling, no prouder dad moment than when my 7-year-old walked in the other day with a stack of my Beatles records from my collection. Said, "Dad,

Rock with you, Michael Jackson on 102.7 Wow FM at Sideshow. That about does it for me tonight. I am out of here. I hope you have yourself a fantastic evening, and I'll talk to you again tomorrow as we get closer to the weekend and another Sideshow's patio party. Next one at Aquaterra, the patio on the waterfront, downtown Kingston, 3 till 6 on Friday. Tony Lorino's in next with Throwback Nation. This is Journey on Wow FM.

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2: Tainted Love.
0: Yeah. One of those one-hit wonders from the 80s. That's a great one.
2: Oh, yeah.

0: Jesse, thank you for texting in tonight. Yes, they have their journey tickets. Do you as well? Oh, they're still on the road. This is the final tour, but they're going to be out until right around Thanksgiving. So no excuses. We got to get out. We got to do Journey, right? We got to do Journey tonight. We'll do one of the best love songs from Journey in just a few. And whatever you'd like to add, it's a call or a text away this evening at 877-909-1989. And brought to you by Eggland's Best. 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

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A shout out to Shelly tonight. She is painting her daughter's room while she's at summer camp this week. Now, that's mom of the year stuff right there. Comes back, fresh new room. Gotta love it, Shelly. Props to you tonight. Thanks for listening.

FM. Nate, thank you for having your throwbacks on with us tonight, driving for Lyft. Doesn't matter if you're driving for Uber, driving for Lyft, just driving yourself. Drive safe. We turn up the sounds tonight of the cars. 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

0: 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Hey, Chris, welcome to the All Request Hour. What are you thinking?
1: Young, I'd like to hear Tiffany's. I Think We're Alone Now.
0: Oh, yeah.
1: It just brings back memories of a really good summer. I'd really love to hear it tonight.
0: Yeah, give me just a minute or two. 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

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Yeah, we love to say wow with some of the songs you just haven't heard in a long, long time. 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

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Kingston's 102.7. Wow FM. I'm Tony the Reno. There are thunderstorms coming through my part of the Throwback Nation the other night. Never had that moment. It's like, is it getting dark early or are there storms coming? Maybe a little bit of both. When this song comes on, though, we'll take it.